too, but I really know what to do. And daddy, if you want your woman to be true to you, you better do like I do. Give her what she wants, when she wants it, where she wants it, and anytime mommy thinks she wants it. If you

Shot yourself with lies, but lightning always strikes twice if you open your eyes. Archaeology, put that there. Ideology, an even bigger scare. And somehow, without reason, you take your dose of poison, a distraction to your reaction. You accept with no regrets, then sweat and curse and swallow something even worse. Mass deceit through generations creates pain and sickness and devastation. Your hesitation to your destination only buys them time to pollute your mind. An eternity of countless lies with no one to question or criticize. You don't dare anymore. That was 2024, but this is life. And now it's 2025. Your adrenaline fights to stay alive. Taking in medication, rebelling with hesitation. What comes next? The light of the lamp shall not shine on you anymore, for your merchants were the great ones on the earth.

0: Y ahora nos vamos a Bilbao. Vamos a escuchar un fragmento de una intervención de la artista Sandra Cuesta en el espacio Atoy de allí de Bilbao, que sale ahora a través del sello Hasi Sporak en un triple CD con tres temas de 55 minutos que recogen aquella triple también intervención que lleva el título de Tunnel.
1: Everything is going okay in the sky, I think, tonight. Gamma rays and ultraviolet lights in the sky, Sasha. Everything is going okay in the sky, I think, tonight. Gamma rays and ultraviolet lights in the sky, Sasha. Everything is going okay in the sky, I think, tonight. Gamma rays and ultraviolet lights in the sky, Sasha. Everything is going okay in the sky, I think, tonight. Gamma rays and ultraviolet lights in the sky, Sasha. Everything's going okay in the sky, I think, tonight. Gamma rays and ultraviolet lights in the sky, Sasha. Everything's going okay in the sky, I think, tonight. Gamma rays and ultraviolet lights in the sky, Sasha. Everything's going okay in the sky, I think. Ultraviolet lights in the sky, Sasha. Everything's going okay in the sky, I think.